Villa in the Riviera, that's in France on the south side, in case you cared. Out of all your friends, I wanna be the closest. That's why I tell you things so you'll be the mostest. When it comes to life, be this man's wife. You got to be well educated on the subject of fights.

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All day

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2: Hong, Hong, Hong, Ger, Ger, Ger, Ger, Ger, Ger, Ger, Ger, Ger, Ger, Ger, Ger, Ger, Ger, Ger, Ger, Ger, Ger, Ger, Ger, Ger, Ger, Ger, Ger, Ger, Ger, Ger, Ger, Ger, Ger, Ger, Ger, Ger, Ger, Ger, Ger, Ger, Ger, Ger, Ger, Ger, Ger, Ger, Ger, Ger, Ger, Ger, Ger, Ger, Ger, Ger, Ger, Ger, Ger, Ger, Ger, Ger, Ger, Ger, Ger, Ger, Ger, Ger, Ger, Ger, Ger, Ger, Ger, Ger, Ger, Ger, Ger, Ger, Ger, Ger, Ger, 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

0: Para Loca Suelta esto es un clásico. ¿Y para vos?
1: Mr. 305 checking in for the remix. You know they had that 75 Street Brazil. Well, this year's gonna be called Calle Ocho. Que hola, gata. Que hola, omega. And this is how we gonna do it. Dale.